chest while I'm laying back and smoking on my face. When it come to rocking the rhythm like Marvin and Luther, I can tell you when I'm messing with Kyle, man, the twist. 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
1: So, I typed a text to a girl I used to see, saying that I chose this cutie pie with whom I wanna be. And I apologize if this message gets you down. Then I CC'd every girl that I'd CC round town. 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No looking back, spaceships don't come equipped with rear view mirrors. They dip as quick as they can. The atmosphere is now ripped. 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My partner yelling too soon. Don't do it. Reconsider. Read some litter. Sure on the subject. You sure? It. 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Keep your heart, three stacks. Keep your heart, hey, keep your heart, three stacks. Keep your heart, man, these girls are smart. Three stacks, these girls are smart. Play your part.

0: Styling, Chum Rock, and of course, the crew and Magic. Marissa, the authentic Caribbean, every Saturday right here on OG 979. Who but us?
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1: One, two. Bring it to the folk. Snoop Doggy Dogg and Dr. Dre is at the dope. Ready to make an entrance, so back on up.
2: Before I have to pull the strap off the cut.
1: Give me the microphone first so I can bust like a bubble. Compton and Long Beach to

0: this, but back to the lecture at hand. Perfection is perfected, so I'ma let them understand from a young G's perspective. And before me, they got a trick, I have to find a contraceptive. You never know, she could be earning her man and learning her man, and at the same time burning her man. Now if she burning, I'ma chill for a minute, cause ain't no loving good enough to get burned while I'm offended.
1: Yeah.
0: And that's relevant, real deal, Holyfield.

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Yeah, and it dope quick. I think they in the mood for another one of those G hits.

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0: Cause I like it. Ride, no diggity, no doubt. 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Black Street Productions. 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

0: 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You want the garage, but in Atlanta? 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
1: Yes.
0: That's House in the Zone with DJ Ant B and Rob Swinger right here on OG 979. I can hear the beat now. Hey, it's your boy Chubb Rock. 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

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This De La Soul is from the soul. And in fact, I can't deny. 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And from me, myself.

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0: 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Who but us?
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0: unique. 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What you gonna do if that dog chase you? What you gonna do if that dog bites you? Top Dog Law.
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1: 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We got DJ Kool and Ducky Fresh. Rock it to the beat, cause we are the best. We got Ducky Fresh and Biz Markie. Hey. 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We got Biz Markie and DJ 20. 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
2: 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I wish I was a baller. 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

must have did it. 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Whether hip-hop or R&B, featuring Faith Evans, co-starring me. P. Diddy, you know I got the key to your city. Unlock the door, rock some more. Yeezy.

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0: That's House in the Zone with DJ Ant B and Rob Swinger. Right here on OG 979. I can hear the beat now.
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0: And that's realer than real deal, holy field.

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0: But the rap, no doubt. 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Black Street Productions. 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
1: Yeah. 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
1: Yeah. 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

0: Mafia. Yeah. 9-5 for that. Woo. Lil Ducey's, Lil Dukem, Big Papa in the. Woo. Yeah. Bringing it straight to your life.
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0: This album is dedicated to all the teachers that told me I'll never amount to nothing. 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
1: Yeah, yeah.
0: And to all my peoples in the struggle, you know what I'm saying? 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
0: It was all a

0: And if you don't know, now you know, you know, you know. And if you don't know, now you know, you know, you know.
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0: And if you don't know, now you know, you know.

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0: Ain't no shame, ladies, do your thing. 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
1: You know, Missy feels super duper, but Prince couldn't get me change my name, Papa. 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
1: 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That's House in the Zone with DJ Ant B and Rob Swinger. Right here on OG 979. I can hear the beat now.
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0: 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Who but us?
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0: right here on the Do You Remember When show with Ed the Gemini, the beautiful Zioness, Magic, and the boy Super B, right here on OG 979.
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7: Okay, and of course, if you are deployed and you're risking your life for the country, you know, we want to say thank you, man.
9: Salute
7: to all the soldiers out there. Big shout to all the educators out there. Big shout to all the truck drivers, TSA workers. I got to give a big shout to the airline pilots, man, because I'm hearing a whole bunch of stuff going on with them now. So big shout to them. And in general, all the essential workers.
9: Yes.
7: All right. Marvin Dixon's in the building.
10: What's up, man? What's happening with you, Chubster?
7: Feeling good, man. Feeling good. Cool. And of course, our military brethren, DJ Red Dread.
11: Always riding for the veterans and for them soldiers out there. Salute, man.
7: And of course, my brother, Rob Swinger.
12: Happy to be in the building.
7: All right. Very nice, man. Full menu. Throwback of the day. Musical history. With DJ Frost. Frost is in that $5 and change mix. And I have a hip hop question for the crew and all the listeners out there. Okay? So let's get this thing started. Marv.
10: Yes.
7: Had an experience. And he wants to talk about it, ladies. Yes. Ladies, listen carefully. Men, you probably go through this already. All right, let's start this. The Chub Rock Show. Churl.

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1: We're not against rap. We're not against rappers. But we are against those thugs.

0: Man, I was asking Chug earlier today, him and Root, I want to know something. Do women appreciate things that men do? I went to a concert this weekend. Didn't have no shows. Went to a concert to go see Life Jennings, Tank, and Tyrese.
1: Nice show.
0: And the way the venue is set up, in the front part of the venue is solid tables and chairs. You can't move them. They're right there.
1: VIP.
0: That's VIP. Then a few rows back is theater style. And I mean, seat next to seat, but you can't move them. They're right next to somebody.
1: Right.
0: Then the general area where people bring their own lawn chairs and the tables. They can sit how you want to sit, occupy the space, and enjoy the concert. And one guy, he brought out some lawn chairs. He had tables set up with tablecloth and all.
2: Nice.
0: The brother set up a little flower thing in the middle. He had deviled eggs with the shrimp in. I seen the tails popping out.
2: Dang.
0: He had everything laid out from seafood, the fruit, to wings, everything laid out. So for a young lady that was meeting there, she came and all she complained about, why we sitting way back here? Why you didn't get no tickets up close? And he said those tickets were like already gone when we decided to go. And that was their first date. But she complained, she complained, she complained, she kept complaining. He told her, hey, baby, just bounce. You ain't having a good time and I ain't either. You making me miss the show. Just leave. She got up to leave because they didn't ride together. They met there. There was some women next to him. They said, hey, we wasn't eavesdropping, but we heard. And if you don't mind, we'll join you.
1: Because he had food, right. he had fruit.
0: Right. Listen, not just food, a spread. He had a whole lot of food.
2: Laid out.
0: And the other three women came. He said, y'all, please, I got plenty of food. I do not want to take this back with me. Mm. And the woman came back later.
2: What?
0: I think she called somebody. They said, girl, you stupid. If you don't get your butt back there. But he had other girls there. And she tried to make a scene. He told her to bounce. You're not feeling me. I'm not feeling you. All I kept saying is this man went over and beyond. And this young lady was complaining, complaining, complaining.
2: Why they ain't up front?
0: Why they not in the front? Why they can't be in the front row? You should have got the front row ticket. Should have got them earlier. I just met you. This is our first date.
2: First date, right.
0: And she was tripping.
2: That's crazy.
1: Social media.
0: Social media. That's what me and Chubb said. Social media and these talks, not social media, but these
1: reality shows.
2: But the thing that you were saying, though, Marv, is that the female was not a young female. You would think it would be maybe the young female. She was
0: older, 40 plus.
2: Right. Right. So you would think that she would know better.
3: 40 I keep trying to tell y'all. There's nothing but degrees of losses for men.
1: Man, when we come back, I'm going to ask Marv a question about this. All right? The Chubb Rock Show. Chair.
4: 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Yeah. Yeah. T.I.P. 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
1: Check it out.

0: brother just came in, man. Marv told us a story about when he went to a nice R&B concert here in Atlanta, and he's seen a new couple, first date, and the guy really went above and beyond to make it romantic and lots of food and fruit and stuff like that, drinks. And because they were in the lawn section, which obviously is in the back, she just was like miserable. And then he finally had enough of it and told her to leave, and she left. But then some other ladies said, "Man, we heard this kind of this exchange
1: conversation,
2: yeah.
0: We'll love to, sit with you and eat." And he was like, "Come on, I got a lot of food, and I ain't want to bring it back." And she was not a young woman; she was in her 40s, Marv said.
2: Right? Yeah,
0: where you would think that she would know better, but we live in a time, ladies. I get it. Social media is 90% floss. Everybody's flossing. Big money trucks, jewelry,
2: yep,
0: bags,
1: designer.
0: I was watching one the other day, $3,500 hairdos. And women, I think, not all. I don't want to say all.
2: No.
0: Women are feeling, especially in Atlanta. Atlanta's the black mecca. If you're going to take me out to a concert, we got to be in the front. We got to be in the front.
2: Who made those rules?
3: Yeah, who?
0: Television.
2: The person that don't have to pay? That's who made the rules, the one that don't have to pay.
0: Telling you, bro.
3: Let me ask you something, you guys something. Is there a difference in as far as the women and age difference?
2: No.
3: Because you would think that an older woman is just...
2: It used to be.
3: You would think it
2: not no more.
0: Nah.
2: She was 40 plus. That woman was 40 plus.
3: Right. That's what's the shocking. Like.
2: Yeah.
0: And whatever made her come
4: it
0: back.
4: Sounds like she was negative 40 plus.
0: First of all, here's the other part. How did she look?
2: Beautiful. As you say, Chubb. She was, stunning.
0: So she was a beautiful woman.
2: She was a looker. Yeah. She was.
0: So she probably is used to.
3: Spoiled.
2: Yeah.
0: Right. Entitlement.
3: Right.
0: Because she's beautiful.
3: Right.
0: And my man is taking her to a nice concert. But he didn't get the VIP maneuver.
2: He didn't just have chairs sit down. The man had a spread. When I say a spread, then he bought a little flower thing and had a rose in the middle.
3: He set it up nice.
2: He set everything up.
0: I heard women always say, they've called us before and said, because we would ask about ideas for first dates.
3: That's a picnic.
0: Yep. A picnic.
2: Women always say that till you do it.
3: They always say that.
2: Till you do it.
0: It's like the guy took you on a picnic with music. You know what I'm saying? Man, you can't win.
5: There's nothing but degrees of losses for men.
0: Man, the throwback of the day coming up. We got to pick the right record for this one. Sure.
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1: Time for the throwback song of the day.
2: You know what I'm going to go over? Females that would appreciate stuff like that. Let's go to Cash Money Brothers. Project Chick.
1: Oh, man. Let's do that for the throwback.

0: Project Chick. Cash Money Brothers, man.
1: Yeah, my Project
2: That's right.
0: Chick. Yeah, because they would appreciate. Yeah, they would appreciate. But that's a different time now. It's a different time.
2: No, they appreciate it.
0: This is the money time. No, no, no, they would definitely appreciate it.
2: Yeah.
0: But, you know, women that are, you know, maybe they got a couple of dollars on their own. You know, they may not feel it. They really may not feel it. You know, they want VIP all the way.
2: Men are so simple, though, Chubb. You get us a chicken box, we good.
0: We good. Without question.
2: Pizza, we good.
3: That's our problem.
2: A burger, that's simple. Good. No, that's good thing. That's easy.
0: But you know, this is why, ladies, there's a male and female disconnect.
1: Mars and Venus.
0: And how do we fix that, man? When we come back, the Chubb Rock Show. Churro.
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2: Ooh.
0: 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Right here on OG 979. I can hear the beat now.
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0: the disconnect between men and women
1: is real.
0: Is real. But then when you throw in the financials, think about it. Suppose a woman who makes great money on her own, right? She makes great money. But she sees a man that she's physically attracted to. And she strikes up a conversation with him because she's attracted to him, right? But my man don't got no dough. Would she stay with him because she's physically attracted to him? Physically.
1: I think she would.
0: Would she stay with him the fact that he can't pay for none of that stuff that she's used
1: exactly.
0: to?
1: Exactly. So she'll probably just, she'll foot the bill. But I think she would.
0: What do you think, Marv?
2: Yeah, a lot of them will.
0: Yep.
2: Because money's no issue now. Money's no issue. She got it. Money no issue. A lot of times they want a man that's going to treat them and respect them as the queen they are.
0: Obviously not, because look at that lady who went to the Tank concert.
2: She might not have no money. She living the fantasy of having it. Why we ain't up there? We should have been a VIP. That's the difference.
3: Yeah, because somebody was being
2: like,
3: fun,
2: have you seen Stedman mess up?
0: No.
2: You ain't never heard Stedman messed up. Before social media, Stedman been with Oprah since Beepers was fashionable.
3: Facts.
2: Now you got social media. You ain't never heard Stedman creep. You think women ain't try to inbox him?
0: All the time.
2: Gee, man, please. I know what I got.
0: Let me tell you, man, it gets to be a very difficult thing for single men, not just in Atlanta, but in those big cities, Houston, Chicago, Miami.
2: I know a young lady right now is going to be hard to date when she get of age. Blue eyed.
1: I was just about to say that.
2: Jay-Z, her daddy. Beyonce, her mama. Tina, her grandma. And I believe Oprah, the godma.
0: Yeah, she's sitting on $5 billion.
2: Oh, yeah. And she gonna have her own.
0: Right.
2: She already got, she won a Grammy, didn't she already?
3: Yeah.
2: It's over.
0: Yeah. But I still believe if she falls in love with a guy that she falls in love with.
2: Because you got it already.
1: She's in love with a thug, trust me.
2: No.
0: I'm not saying thug. I'm saying if she falls in love with a guy, a nice guy, and he don't have it. You know what I'm saying? He don't have it.
3: There ain't gonna be many to have it to be.
2: Yeah, somebody in school.
3: Blue Ivy.
0: Yeah, somebody from school.
2: A politician's son.
0: Right. Yeah.
3: Right.
0: All right, man. We got more. The Chubb Rock Show. Champ.

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0: All right, people, it continues with whatever you call this kind of situation with Lindsey Graham. Lindsey Graham, senator from South Carolina, passed away suddenly. I think now they just put out the reason, said that his aorta was ripped. So basically a heart attack. And but there's all these...
1: Conspiracy
0: theories. You got people thinking, okay, the Democrats can win in special elections. There's strategies here. You know.
2: He just came back from Ukraine. Friday, and then Sunday he's dead.
0: Yeah, so, you know, there's a lot going on here. Mitch McConnell, they're supposed to today give a real assessment of what's happening with Mitch McConnell. Right? So if you lose two senators, this becomes a very tricky thing.
2: And it's already raising thin.
0: Very thin. But to watch the ugliness of it.
2: Yeah.
0: Man, Marv, I seen some posts. I was like, okay, I wasn't a fan of Lindsey Graham, but wow. Wishing, you know, you're gone. You know, they did a poster like Weekend at Bernie's with your man
2: McConnell.
3: Yeah, they kept talking about McConnell and Lindsey passed.
2: Right.
0: And then he passed.
2: Right.
0: You know, and then you know us black folks. There was women up there. Oh, well, you know, death comes in threes. What are you talking about? You wishing somebody
2: some
0: other political figure to go with? Yo, the nastiness is real, man. You know what I'm saying? So one of my mentors, DJ Red Alert, used to always tell me, Chuck, don't be part of the show. Sit back and watch the show. So you're going to watch a lot of nastiness in the coming days here. Hopefully you can handle it. All right? We got more. The Chuck Rock Show. Chuck.

0: Let me tell you, Marv. People are mean out here. So the internet went crazy talking about Brandy's looks.
1: Yeah.
0: Okay. I don't know if you've seen some pictures.
2: No, I haven't seen Brandy.
0: Oh. And they were talking about her looks.
2: Oh.
0: And she went and did a post. Again, people are very
1: mean.
0: Yeah. Yeah.
1: They mean.
0: And, you know, you don't know what people are going through. Or the fact that I think she was trying to lose some weight. And people got to be careful with these weight loss drugs. I'm not saying that she was taking any of those. But, you know, sometimes these things can make your face look a little sunken and certain things like that. And you got to be careful with this. I see a lot of celebrities kind of have this same look after they lost a lot of weight. Now, I didn't think she needed to lose any weight.
2: Me neither.
0: Because I always thought she was a beautiful lady.
2: Gorgeous.
0: So I didn't know what this is about. But, you know, the internet, man, they take no prisoners, man.
1: Mm-hmm.
0: They're just mean, man.
3: But you know, people going to be curious.
1: Right.
3: That's just a natural human behavior. I seen you one day and I see you again and you 30 pounds lighter or something. I'm like, what's wrong? You going to whisper to your friend, you seen Rodney? What's wrong with him?
0: Yeah. Back when we was kids, they'd be like, oh, you're on crack.
3: Yeah.
0: You smoke crack, don't you?
1: Yeah.
0: You know, and so, I mean, it just continues, man. She's a talented woman. Her and Monica had a great tour.
3: And the Ozempic. She's taking Ozempic?
0: Yeah. And let me tell you, I see celebrities taking that stuff.
3: Yeah.
0: And they're losing weight now. Don't get me wrong. But it looks... It looks unhealthy.
3: Yeah, once you drop too much.
2: So quickly. Right.
0: You know, you lose 60 pounds in a month, you're going to have a certain look to you.
3: Mm-hmm.
0: You know what I'm saying? So, you know, you just got to... kind of know what you're doing here. But when you're in the celebrity limelight, you got to be prepared that people are going to always have something to say. Okay? That GLP-1, baby. Musical history with DJ Frawz coming up next. 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

0: Falling of Musical History. Show back in the boy, DJ Frost. Frost, Frost, better be Frost. Jive Records, 1988. Name of the album, By All Means Necessary. You already know what it is. Boogie Down Productions. And the name of the song, My Philosophy. But where did I get this from? Frost!
1: So, you're a philosopher?
2: Yes. Yes. Yes. Yes.
1: Yes. I think very deeply. I think very deeply. I think very deeply.

0: beat down, broken down to his very last compound. See how it sound? A little unrational. A lot of MCs like to use the word dramatical. Fresh.
1: My philosophy. Boogie Down Productions. Suckers. By all means necessary. Jive Records, 1988. Now, they went to CTI Records, 1972. And remember, anytime you hear CTI, that's the great Creed Taylor. From that Cherry album, it is Stanley Turrentine and Milt Jackson. And the name of the song? Sister Sanctified.

Sanctified by Stanley Turrentine and Milt Jackson from that Cherry album, CTI Records, 1972. Like I said, Cree Taylor, man. Cree Taylor, beast. And of course, Boogie Down Productions took that music, them horns and all that loveliness, and made My Philosophy from that vibe.

0: Saturday, right here on OG 979.
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0: DJ Frowls, DJ Frowls A2 at Instagram, Facebook, 50 plus years of hip hop. The celebration continues. And of course, we have a hip hop question for the crew. And but I wanna put this out there, man. So the Nolan Wells situation is now escalating. Okay? People are donating. Byron Allen just donated $100,000. You know, Kaepernick, you know, Tyler Perry. Ben Crump now is involved. Reverend Sharpton is involved. So this is going to be serious, man.
1: Something not right.
0: The U.S. Coast Guard is involved, right? There's a lot going on here now, man. Okay? And obviously, you know what this thing is. African-American young man went with some white friends that happen to be very well off. Their parents are, I think one parent is a judge.
1: And, judges, right. That was my ass.
0: And they all went to an island that was kind of desolate.
1: Mm-hmm.
0: And he's the only one who ain't come back. And they want answers. And the world wants answers. The world wants answers.
2: Yeah.
0: What do you think is going to happen here, Marv?
2: They going to find the truth out. Somebody going to bust.
1: The pressure's on.
2: That pressure going to bust a pipe.
1: Yeah,
2: one of them kids going to tell.
1: Pressure's on now.
0: You think so?
2: Whatever happened, and if it was wrongdoing, if it was something wrong, that pressure going to eat somebody up and they're going to tell.
0: Do you think there's any possibility that it was just an accident somewhere?
2: And if it was, it'll come out still. They might be scared it was an accident and afraid to tell, thinking you might have thought it was on purpose. But watch, somebody going to tell. 30 more days, Chuck.
1: They said those three white kids' parents, all of them got together the day before and the day after.
2: Yeah.
1: The disappearance and you know.
0: I mean, obviously they want to get.
1: So it's something they all coordinate.
0: Right, they're trying to come up with the narrative.
1: Right.
0: Because they now got to have lawyers represent their children. And
1: absolutely.
0: And no parent, let me tell you something, man, that just throws me. No parent wants to ever believe that their young child is capable of murder.
2: Yeah, right.
0: Or wrongdoing like that.
2: Yeah,
1: exactly.
0: You know what I'm saying? So they're going to be in denial all the way.
2: True.
0: Until it gets to jurors.
2: Yeah.
0: You know what I'm saying? And or an indictment, if they even bring an indictment on these kids.
2: That is true.
0: You know, that's if they bring an indictment. And it's going to be real, man. I mean, prepare for this.
2: Mm-hmm.
0: All right? A question for the crew when we return. The Chubb Rock Show. Churl.

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0: down before I make change.
1: Before I make change. The boy DJ Frost, DJ Frost 82 at Instagram, Facebook. 50 plus years of hip hop. The celebration continues. Mom, you got a question?
2: Yes, I got a question for you, fellas. Which hip hop single itself, just that song, contains the most samples of any hip hop song?
1: So I got to guess immediately.
2: This one song got more samples than any hip hop song.
1: Right. In the one song.
2: In the one song.
1: My guess?
2: Yes.
1: Fight the Power.
2: Wrong.
1: It got to be a Public Enemy record, though.
2: You got to guess?
3: You got me.
2: You got to guess, Rob?
4: Nah.
2: It is a Public Enemy song.
1: I told you, because they put, Hank Shockley them put a million little samples in every record.
2: But the song is Bring the Noise.
1: Yeah.
3: Mm.
1: Yeah.
2: That song has 10 samples.
1: Bro.
2: In one song.
1: I'm trying to tell you. Because these guys will put a sample in that only appears in the record once.
2: Yeah. Clip, right. And that's what they said.
1: You know what I'm saying? So I knew it was them.
3: Right.
1: The Bomb Squad.
2: I
1: know it was them. I just assumed it may have been Fight the Power. But you said it was not Rebel Without a Pause. What it was?
2: Bring the Noise.
1: Bring the Noise.
2: And they said that song, Public Enemy production itself, has the most dense samples of all hip-hop song.
1: No doubt.
2: They little smidgen or something, and bam, that's how they do.
1: And then I give you a quick situation here. What beat is almost in every Public Enemy record?
2: What beat? James Brown, Funky Drummer.
1: Funky Drummer.
2: Yeah.
1: All right.
3: Nice.
1: Big shout to the Bomb Squad, man. All right, great question there, Marv. We got more. The Chubb Rock Show. Cheer.
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6: 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A grown man.
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0: All right, people. On the theme of Jive Nation, because they hate shows.
1: Yes.
0: And Ed isn't here today. He's out there doing daddy duty. I don't know what he would say about this, but for Roots and Marvin Dixon, the tour is Boys to Men, because they announced it.
2: Okay.
0: 2026, but this is a European tour. Australia, New Zealand, those kind of places. With Salt and Pepper and Belle Biv DeVoe. Okay. One, how does this do in the European markets? But if they decide to bring it to America, how does it do here? Marvin Dixon.
1: Here? It'd do okay. Yeah. What size venues?
0: I'm asking you that.
1: Some cities like the Atlanta, Detroit, the Phillies, they can go basketball.
0: 20,000.
1: They can go basketball.
2: State Farm.
1: Miami? Nah, you better go James L. Knight Center, 5,000.
2: Bayfront, Bayside?
1: Bayside's outdoors. I doubt if I do outdoors, any outdoor show.
0: They're too expensive to do 5,000. Promoter won't get his money back.
1: And they might not come to Miami.
0: What about Atlanta, Roots?
3: I think, like Marv said, I think they would do pretty good in Atlanta. And something like a Phillips State Farm Arena. You know,
0: for 20,000?
3: Yeah. I think they would do okay. I think Fox and stuff like that would be too small.
0: Yeah, it's interesting about that because...
3: They'll do much better overseas, though, I think. I definitely think.
0: Because New York, I wouldn't think they would do... Like, I don't think they could sell out the Barclays Center.
3: No.
0: But I could be wrong. You know, Boyz II Men does have a crossover appeal. All right, but big shout out to them, man, and big shout out to my sisters, Salt and Pepper, and my brothers, Belle Biv DeVoe.
3: Yeah,
0: big shout out to all of them, man. All right, we got more. The Chubb Rock Show. Cheer up.
4: Bring it to the folk. Snoop Doggy Dogg and Dr. Dre is at the dope. Ready to make an entrance, so back on the

0: this, but back to the lecture at hand. Perfection is perfected, so I'ma let them understand. From a young G's perspective, and before me, they got a trick, I have to find a contraceptive. You never know, she could be earning her man, and learning her man, and at the same time, burning her man. Now if she burning, I'ma chill for a minute, cause ain't no loving good enough to get burned while I'm up in it.
1: Yeah.
0: And that's realer than real deal, holy field.

0: All right, people. You know, one of the biggest things when you're a performer, and people tell you when you get into the music business, your money is on the road.
1: Yeah.
0: Not really in the records.
1: Yeah, you're right.
0: Right? It's on the road. That's why you see all these tours. Right? Cardi B, 60 million. Monica and Brandy, 47 million. Chris Brown and Usher, that's going to go way over the 100 millions. Right? There was an issue going on, but it seemed like a pretty good tour. And it was TLC, Salt and Pepper, and En Vogue.
1: Yes.
0: You know, so the queens were going out. But then all of a sudden, there was a MAGA issue with the beautiful one there, Chili. And how's the tour doing there, Jive Nation?
2: It ain't doing so hot. And now they kind of detoured a lot of, BC market. Like, only A market on the list left is October the 2nd, which is in Atlanta.
0: Will they do well in Atlanta?
2: Lakewood Amphitheater, they should do all right. Because TLC is from Atlanta.
0: They're from Atlanta.
2: Yeah, so they should do okay. But they got Franklin, Tennessee, August 15th, Des Moines, Iowa, Noblesville, Indiana, Burgettstown, PA. Those B and C markets.
0: Yeah. Except for Iowa.
2: That is a BC.
0: Yeah.
2: Des Moines?
0: Yeah, Des Moines. But
2: I can't wait to go to Des Moines.
3: I really think after Chili made that statement.
2: Yeah, I heard him.
3: It changed him. It hurt everything.
0: But that's why I thought the promoter would have either delayed the tour until some of that calms down, because everything calms down. It ain't like the lady committed murder, right? You know what I'm saying? So either calm it down, or he would have just stopped the tour.
2: No, every time your guy in that White House say something crazy, people resort back to that. Every time something happened crazy, they resort back to that. Every time he say something that's kind of offensive, it resorts back to her.
0: So let me ask you a different question. Is it a sexist thing? Because it don't hurt Kodak Black and all the other male rappers that have been Trump supporters, and they go on shows and still sell out.
2: It's not a sexist thing. It's a young thing. Remember, youngsters think a whole different vibe. They ain't into the political form like 40 plus on. So it's kind of that. Those are women, primarily black women. They are real. So you got to go by your core audience that you're trying to draw. They're trying to draw the 40 plus black women.
0: All right, man. We got more. All right, the Chub Rock Show. 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

0: You know, I still think there's a sexist component here.
1: Yeah.
0: You know, Chrisette Michele performed for the first inauguration of Donald Trump, and they really went after her and really changed the trajectory of her career.
2: Her core audience are women.
0: And I get it.
1: Yeah.
0: But when men are doing those same things, Snoop performed there, 50 performed there, Nelly performed there, boom. You know, Ja Rule performed there. Not a big deal.
2: Women, 40-plus-year-old women, shut you out or cancel you when you do something to another woman. When you do something crazy to a woman and it get widespread publicity, that's when they cut you off.
0: Because here's this, and I was watching these posts. So the beautiful Stacey Dash, right? And for people that may not know about this young lady, she's from the BX. She's from the Bronx,
1: mm-hmm.
0: right? She's a girl from the hood.
3: She's right? also a relative of Dame Dash.
0: Right, she's a cousin of Dame Dash.
1: Cousin.
0: So she has these posts, right? She looks beautiful. She has her hair in these braids, and she's doing stuff like, yo, y'all think that Hollywood thing is sweet or what? I'm from the Bronx. Mm-hmm. Right, she did like all these posts about that only New York Bronx people would understand.
2: Right, mm-hmm.
0: right. The chopped cheese, it's almost the same kind of post that you'll see Cardi B doing. Mm-hmm. But they brought up back that you're a MAGA woman.
2: I told you
0: back in the day.
1: Ain't she MAGA?
2: What's her core audience? 40 plus women. They'll cut you off.
1: I remember she was riding with MAGA for a minute.
0: She was riding with MAGA. I don't know if she's
1: riding with
0: still,
1: Trump.
0: Yeah, riding with Trump. I don't know if she's still into that.
2: They always come back to the other side. They always try to come back.
0: You know, and, yeah. You know, she got her B-girl post going on there. She looks beautiful, right? She's into hip-hop.
2: Yeah, but she ain't getting no...
0: She grew up with hip-hop.
2: She ain't getting no roles.
0: But she ain't getting no roles.
2: She got to start gospel stage plays. Got to start... Start from the bottom.
0: I think the gospel stage play days is over.
2: No,
0: Marv.
2: She probably can get us some gospel stage plays. She'll get us some. Oh, some a new playwriter would cast her.
0: We haven't seen Stacey Dash get cast since it was a show called Single Ladies with her and baby girl from
2: Lisa Ray.
0: Players, Lisa Ray
2: yeah,
0: McCoy.
2: When they had the show.
0: And that gotta be. Again,
2: but that was
0: during the first term of Trump.
2: No, that was way before Trump. When she started speaking up for Trump and getting on all the media sets, and she was out of there. But Single Girls was off the air then.
0: See, that's the thing. Somebody's political views can end your career.
2: Yeah,
0: that seems wrong.
2: You can have your views, but sometimes you gotta shut up because you're gonna offend people.
0: All right, man. We got more. The Chubb Rock Show. Cheer.

0: All my parents out there, if you have children, you have to go through and not just tell them what you want them to do when they are approached by someone who happens to be racist or use racial language. You got to speak to them, okay? I was watching it. This was out there in South Florida where Marv is from. And this was a young football player, okay? Young football player, college. And he was stopped by a cop who immediately wanted to take him out of the car. He wasn't in a fancy car, right? He's a college student, but he plays football. Big guy, by the way. And the cop, you can tell, is somewhat scared here. Because this guy's a big guy.
1: Yeah.
0: Right? So he's kind of like holding his gun and with one hand. And the kid is totally being compliant. And he's like, do you need my license? And don't grab the I'll grab the license. Right? He has that kind of energy
1: to him. So the cop told him he'll grab the license.
0: That he will grab the license. But then he pushes the guy. Right? The guy bumps his elbow on his side mirror. I'm telling you, this guy's a big guy. And it broke the side mirror. He got mad and he punched the cop.
1: Woo!
0: The cop fell down, right? The good thing about it was the cop did not shoot him, right? He called for backup. They came and got him and they took him to jail, right? Parents, you're going to have to speak to your college young men, high school young men, on how to defuse these situations, because it's real out here.
2: Absolutely.
0: I remember me and Rob and my cousin Tony and my cousin and my very close friend Doug in the 80s, and my cousin Tony had a brand new BMW. Usually only certain people drove this,
2: especially back then.
0: And he was a young guy, and the cops stopped us going up, whether it was Franklin Avenue or whatever,
1: Rogers Avenue,
0: and took us all out the car. And searching us and doing it aggressively.
2: Family jewels and all.
0: All, right? My cousin Tony was like, get out of my car and do this and do that. And we're like, Tony, they will kill us out here. You know what I'm saying? So you got to speak to your young men out here. We don't need anything else happening, man. All right? Soapbox over. The Chubb Rock Show. Cheer.

0: the dank and pour the drink and watch your step.
1: Why?
0: Cause doggies on the gank. My bank goes on swole. I'm still on hit legit now, more parole. Stroke with the dog pound right behind me. You're rolling with my. That's where you might find me. Making that flinging that Jeep thing. She wants the G with the biggest sack. And who's that? He is I and I am him. Slim with the

0: Fellas, I don't know if you heard it. You'll be talking about the legal system. The state of Ohio just passed a new law that goes in effect, I believe, August 1st.
1: Okay.
0: What's the thing people always do? I see it on social media a lot. When they pull the guy over that's doing a traffic offense, whether he's speeding, ran a light or whatever, and they ask the passenger, you know, what's your name? Why, I ain't driving. You can't ask me nothing. Ohio just changed that law. Everybody in the car have to identify themselves. And if they don't, they can be arrested on the spot, and they'll figure it out when they get to the station.
1: So here's the thing.
2: That's
1: been a law in certain states.
0: Yeah, but Ohio just, it starts back. Everybody. And they say what's going on now is a lot of people with warrants and stuff, they know not to drive. And they know they can't tell you nothing, so they'll have people drive them around and take them places or drop them off or pick them up. And then when they get stopped, I ain't driving, you can't ask me nothing. And beforehand, they had a bye-bye. Now they say no, because they found out a lot of people with warrants are being passengers opposed to driving.
1: So basically what it means is, which I think this already was in New York a long time ago, a police officer can ask anybody in the car for their identification.
0: You have to ID yourself.
2: No, you could ask, but you do not have to give it.
0: In Ohio, you have to.
1: In Ohio, you have to.
0: As of August 1st, you have to give them your ID. If you say you don't have it, if you say I refuse, they can they will arrest you, and they'll figure it out when they fingerprint you and book you as John Doe.
2: But that's unconstitutional.
0: What? I don't know. Not in Ohio, it ain't.
3: Not in Ohio anymore.
0: In certain states.
1: It probably is unconstitutional. But with everything that's going on, ICE people, I need to know who's in the car.
0: Yeah. They say everybody in the car, all passengers have to ID themselves, unless they're a minor, you know, obvious a child or something. But anybody else, no more, I don't have my ID, I'm not driving, none of that. If you don't have your ID and you give that officer a fake name and they can't find it, they will arrest you, take you down, and figure it out at the station by your fingerprints or whatever.
1: So if you guys remember something, at least in New York, I don't know about the South. Marv would have to tell me, Red would have to tell me. Now, this is not a law that they really enforce, but there is something called loitering.
0: Yeah.
1: Right? And loitering is when the cop says, I need your identification and you don't have it, you are now loitering.
2: You're going into some shady areas now.
1: No, that's what it is.
2: Nope.
1: That's what it is.
2: Loitering is if you're in front of a public, in front of a private property, and you're just, you know, idle, just doing all kinds of nonsense.
3: Out.
2: That's loitering.
3: Like hanging out.
2: Walking
3: when
2: down the
3: out.
2: Street, right. You cannot say loitering.
0: No. Yeah, but in front of a liquor store, just sitting out there drinking.
3: Right.
0: They call that loitering.
3: That's loitering. Right.
1: Okay, so you're right. Because loitering is the act of lingering or hanging around
0: what you do
1: in a public or private space without a clear, lawful purpose.
0: Yeah.
1: Something that every kid does.
3: All right.
1: All right, man. We got more. The Chubb Rock Show. Chat. Yeah.

0: So people may have seen this, and if you didn't watch it in real time like I did, I'm sure you've seen the clips, but I watched it in real time. McGregor.
1: Yeah, I watched this.
2: Colin McGregor.
0: Colin McGregor, back in the MMA ring after 5 years of a hiatus.
2: You need that money.
0: Clearly need that money.
3: When was his last fight, being that he took this hiatus?
2: 5 years ago.
0: Five years ago.
3: So was that the Mayweather fight?
1: No.
2: He fought somebody after that because he got whooped.
1: Yeah.
0: And
1: I think he had a couple fights after
0: that. And he just kept falling down on the floor. And then trying to kind of just use his leg to use his heel to hit the guy. Now, I ain't going to run. If he would have connected, it would have been over. But then he just broke his leg again.
1: Because his first move, the first thing he did was he ran and jumped on that leg to throw a kick. And when he did that, he ruptured his ACL or his MCL.
0: I was watching it, man. Like, I kept saying, ouch.
1: Yeah.
0: Why is he doing this?
1: He blew his knee out.
0: Yeah, like, why are you doing this? You know, he had gotten to a movie. I love this movie, by the way. It's the remake of... I forgot what it was, man, but it's a movie that he's in, and it's a great movie, right? It's a great movie. And it's about a young lady who had a bar on the beach, and gangsters kept bothering her, and she hired this MMA guy to protect the beach. And Colin McGregor was, like, the bad guy.
1: Mm-hmm.
0: And, you know, so I just assumed he left the MMA, he's going to be doing movies now, because he was good in the movie. He was real good in the movie. But he came back, all right, for that paper. And it broke his leg, man. So I think this is it for him and his MMA career.
1: Yeah, I think it's
0: done. I think it's done at this point. And he's a man of a certain age anyway. You know what I'm saying? Even though he looked like he was in shape, but it's over, man.
1: But what they talk about, what they were saying, too, is once you make that kind of ridiculous kind of money, you get lazy a little bit.
0: You're not training.
1: You're not training as hard as so. Once you made that Mayweather money.
0: Man, yeah, because when he came out, I remember when he came out, he was fierce.
1: He was fierce.
0: That Irish thing?
1: Oh, yeah.
0: Oh, he was knocking cats cold. But now you got money, and it's over, man.
2: You need some money.
0: Yeah. All right. Musical history with DJ Frowles coming up next. 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

0: or team miss out on their time to shine. 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

0: Wonderful in a musical history. Show back in the boy, DJ Froth. Jive Records, 1988. Name the album, By All Means Necessary. You already know what it is. Boogie Down Productions. And the name of the song, My Philosophy. But where did I get this from? Froth!
1: So, you're a philosopher?
2: Yes.
0: What?
2: Yes.
0: What?
2: Yes. Yes.

0: to get beat down, broken down to his very last compound. See how it sound? A little unrational. A lot of MCs like to use the word dramatical. Fresh.
1: My philosophy, Boogie Down Productions, by all means necessary. Jive Records, 1988. Now, they went to CTI Records, 1972. And remember, anytime you hear CTI, that's the great Creed Taylor. From that Cherry album, it is Stanley Turrentine and Milt Jackson. And the name of the song? Sister Sanctified.

0: Sister Sanctified by Stanley Turrentine and Milt Jackson from that Cherry album, CTI Records, 1972. Like I said, Cree Taylor, man. Cree Taylor. Beast. And of course, Boogie Down Productions took that music, them horns and all that loveliness, and made My Philosophy from that By All Means Necessary album, Jive Records, 1988. A little musical history. Chubbuck and the boy DJ Frost. Frost, Frost, Frost, Frost.
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0: But the rent, no doubt. Yeah. 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Ride, no diggity, no doubt. Yeah. Black Street Productions, we out, ride. We out, we out.
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0: 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Who but us?
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